0: This was written by the Vaseline's. Well, it's a rendition of an old Christian song, I think. Or we do it the Vaseline's.
1: 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Abeba Nafa.

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These motherfuckers ain't. Fiberglass burn, buddy. Close your eyes.

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0: Some of me have to say something about people in black rise. People are suffering in black rise. Some of me have to say something about people in black rise. People are suffering in black rise.
1: Yeah, yeah, yeah, yeah. Hey, what's your name? What's the name of the song?
2: The name of the song is for the government says something about the migrants.
1: And what's the name of the artist?
2: The name of the artist, my name is, they call me 6ix9ine. They call me Rising Star, Suffer Too Long. 6ix9ine Rising Star, Suffer Too Long.

0: Great stuff.
1: Yeah, this is good.
0: Great stuff.
2: Oh yeah.
3: Hold a cold one like he hold a old gun, like he hold the microphone and stole the show for fun, or a foe for ransom. Flows is handsome, holds in tandem, anthem, random, tantrum,

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Goonie Goo Goo, loony cuckoo, like Gary Ganu off Nuzu Review. But who knew the mask had a loose screw? Hell could hardly tell, had to tighten it up like the Drells and Archie Bell. It speaks well of the hyperbase, wasn't even tweaked and it leaked into cyberspace. Couldn't wait for the snipes to place, at least a track list.

0: the last. He said you better shoot ass. Made of fine chrome alloy. 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
1: Sometimes they were comedic or relentlessly horrifying. They were the foes of society, whether fighting the local sheriff or a secret agent. Frequently they mirrored our times, the gangster villains which rival real newspaper headlines of the present day. Collectively, they are the components which have fueled nightmares for decades to come. Villains.

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Billy Eckstein and Lester Young. Back in the day. Them cats coming out of Pittsburgh. Byway of Kansas City. Way back when. When it laid on up to when Marcellus and that crowd. You see, it was like this. Yeah. There I was in the basement of this office building down there around Brooklyn Bridge. Rehearsal studios. And like, there was Bird. Bird with his arm around Wynton Marcellus' shoulder. Bent me all out of shape. I couldn't figure out what the hell was Bird doing with his arms around Wynton Marcellus' shoulder. But then the scene changed.

all these fantastic jazz musicians hustling and running across Brooklyn Bridge, descending into the city, the Big Apple, down there around City Hall, bright and early one morning, just running. And there was this one guy that looked just like Lester Young. Then his image kept changing. Then he started looking like Billy Eckstein. Then back to Lester. Then Billy. Then Lester. Then Billy.

And I said to him, I said, say, man, who's got the key? He looked at me and says, key? What key? He said, Gus got the key. I said, Gus, Gus who? He said, don't you know? Gus Johnson got the key. And that's when I did my research. Searched around the jazz scene, through the history of the music, inside out, outside in. Talked to one old timer way back when, who said, yeah, don't you know Gus Johnson? He's a drummer. Back out of Kansas City.

safely. Even with your father's army trailing us, we escaped him. Even with his archers' bows at our backs. What a great escape.

The mind searches for reconciliation. Arches and angles that don't meet. Materials that bow and shudder. Tall and broad, these things cast shadows. Indomitable structures that buckle as they pivot. Top heavy, overloaded, how can it stand? Joints and sockets disconnect. Amorphous looming, groaning and scraping. We find ourselves questioning dimensions and density, envisioning whole spheres. The surfaces fracture as cracks emerge. As it separates from the form, it breaks apart. Unfamiliar fragments, jagged and sharp, lines to

I was always working steady, but I never called it art. I got my shit together, meeting Christ and reading Marx. It failed my little fire, but it spread the dying spark. Go tell the young Messiah what happens to the heart. There's a mist of summer kisses where I tried to double park. The rivalry was vicious. The women were in charge. It was nothing, it was business. But it left an ugly mark. I've come here to revisit what happens to the heart. I was selling holy trinkets. I was dressing kind of sharp. Had a pussy in the kitchen and a panther in the yard. In the prison of the gifted, I was friendly with the guards, so I never had to witness what happens to the heart. I should've seen it coming. After all, I knew the chart. Just to look at her was trouble. It was trouble from the start. Sure, we played a stunning couple, but I never liked the part. It ain't pretty, it ain't subtle. What happens to the heart? Now the angel's got a fiddle. The devil's got a harp. Every soul is like a minnow. Every mind is like a shark. Me, I've broken every window, but the house is dark. I care but very little. What happens to the heart? Then I studied with this beggar. He was filthy, he was scarred by the claws of many women he had failed to disregard. No fable, hear no lesson, no singing meadowlark, just a filthy beggar guessing what happens to the heart. Working steady, but I never called it art. It was just some old convention, like the horse before the cart. I had no trouble betting on the flood against the ark. You see, I knew about the ending.

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1: 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Here, in the top flat, flowers on the windowsill, little breeze fluttering the petals as they stare out at the city streets. 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What woke her? 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And she holds herself tight in the room's half darkness. It's cold. She wedges her hands underneath her armpits. It's 4:18, and Gemma's thinking,

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It takes my strength and gives me shame. 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

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I'm aiming at my rival, sure to leave him dead on arrival. They say it's all about survival, never lacking the vitals. So I came to kill the game and still give it revival. I'm coming for the title, man, but you throwing your towel. Last nigga who tried to vow, now I'm facing a trial. I'ma be here for a while, getting richy like Lionel. Now she all up in denial, cause she getting the dial. While I'm only getting better, so she back on my D now. I wanna be down, but

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That's why I keep the 40 loaded with no safety around. Never thought I had to hold it, I'm just holding it down. Protect my neck and my crown, patrol tour in the town. And they judge it to become my skin color is brown. And for that, they wanna leave me dead in the ground. And now the nerve to blame it all on my background. Sorry, white America, but I'm about to black out. Got a message for the world and I'm

It's that badass assassination. Topic of conversation. A proclamation to the nation and this congregation. Been making observations like it's my occupation. Debating speculation like it ain't your second nature. Josh, I love that neighbor. Don't let that nigga hate you. Cause he know where you lay up when it's karma time to pay up. Climb the ladder of success. I'm steady on my way though. Devising plans while you sleeping. I'm just trying to stay woke.

What the government is doing amongst our people is downright evil, disturbing, but not surprising, that's for certain. With all of the conflict and propaganda, I believe they are simply trying to slander. Start a civil war within the USA amongst black and white and those alike. They are simply pushing us to our limit so that we can all get together and get with it. They want us to rebel so that it makes it easier for them to kill us and put us in jails. Outs and sternings are happening every day in this country and around the world. The scary part, boys and girls, is most of these stories don't make it to the news and reach mass consciousness. It is for sure time that we as a people stand up for acknowledgement and accomplishment of what we call human rights. It is time to rebel, better yet, raise hell. I just want everyone to be cautious about how they go about it, because this is all a part of the government's plan they've been plotting. Literally begging for this to happen so they can kill us off, using uprising and rebellion as the excuse in a timely fashion. The cancerous fools, the chemical warfare, economic suffering is not working fast enough. There are many steps ahead of us in manifesting the future that they want. We have to work

clue of this ugly truth. All we know is who they ridicule and who gets minuscule. Time to wake the fuck up and do our own research and not form opinions based on just what we've heard. America is force feeding you lies down your throats with a silver spoon, and eventually we'll all be doomed. Real, real, real soon.

My spirit, intuition, gut feeling and suspicion. I am on a mission, reading books for ammunition. Mind unlocked and loaded, potent, explosive. I can be what I want to be, anything I set myself free. I have always known that I hold the keys, but when the penny dropped, it set my mind at ease. Connect the dots to open the doors. If you pay attention, then the world is yours. Stacking up this knowledge, cause I need it and I

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1: 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Antelope has set foot in another building. Record master, I tell you.
2: Bring it up, bring it up.